working hard. Yeah, right, picture that with a Kodak. Or better yet, go to Times Square, take a picture of me with a Kodak. Took my life from negative to positive, I just want y'all to know that. And tonight, let's enjoy life. Pit

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0: OHP, what are you doing?
1: Just going to Sonic with my family.
0: I love that place. They don't have lettuce. It makes your butt explode. What city do you live in?
1: Lawrenceburg, Tennessee.
0: Thank you for keeping open house party on in the car. We love you.
1: Oh, you're very welcome.
2: I like being used. It means I have a purpose.

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0: Open house party is on 1 week from tonight. Martin Garrix is going to be here tonight. It's Bailey Littrell, and that is Brian Littrell from the Backstreet Boys' son. And the record company, I'm not even playing, did get on me a little bit. They're like, don't call him Littrell. It's Littrell. And literally, nobody says it that way, but that's fine. I'm going to play along. He's here in 40 minutes.
1: Open house party.
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11: Open house party. Welcome, Bailey Littrell. How you doing, man?
1: I'm good. How are you?
11: I'm good. There he is. Where are you today, man?
1: I'm in Atlanta right now. Yeah, I'm home.
11: You live in Atlanta?
1: I do.
11: Yes, sir. Well, I have lived in Atlanta many times.
1: Do you like it?
11: I love it. I love Atlanta. Yeah. What part of Atlanta do you live in?
1: I'm like Alpharetta, just north of
11: okay.
1: the city.
11: Okay, yeah. Yep, up north in the burbs.
1: That's right.
11: Nice. And what have you been doing lately?
1: I have been doing some radio shows, just trying to get the new song out there to the world, and I've been staying busy. That's been the best part. I like being busy during the summer.
11: So we'll get this out of the way. Your dad is Brian from the Backstreet Boys. You grew up around the industry, but you can't be prepared for every single thing. What has been a surprise to you?
1: I think it's it really still comes down to I think just understanding people, understanding the business and how it works. I think the two things that no one can like prep you for, no matter how much experience you have, is your experience with labels as an artist.
11: Yeah.
1: And two, just like the pressure of being an artist in general. When you get to those high stake performances and things, like, you forget how much it weighs on you. And when you're in limbo for, you know, multiple years, like I've, you know, felt like I've been, like, the pressure kind of stabilized.
11: This is a well-spoken guy right here. Bailey Littrell is chilling with us tonight. You have found Open House Party, and we're going to play his new song in just a few. I know.

Party's on live across North America, 800-669-1010. We have a lot of artists on this show, obviously. I am super impressed with Bailey Littrell, who is Brian from the Backstreet Boys' son. Just a real smart guy. We're going to play his brand new song and get to know him a little bit more next. OHP is on. She

0: He's making music now, and he's here with us tonight on Open House Party. What do you think is the biggest misconception about you, Bailey?
1: I think the biggest misconception is people think I'm just riding off the coattails of my dad. Mm-hmm. They think that it's been like an easy journey in life and music and all of the above, and I could tell you that it's not. You know, it hasn't been. You know, I've been blessed to have a father who, you know, has been in music basically his entire life and guide me. But it's actually, you know, as many times as it gets your foot in the door, I say it actually slams it shut. So run-ins with labels, PR, no one really wants to touch you because they don't know what to do.
0: Right.
1: A lot of people make assumptions. I think the talent is the big assumption is think, okay, well, you know, mediocre. We don't need to take a chance on this. And I think now what I'm doing and why I'm so excited is like what I have in the tank and what's going to be out to the world is going to kind of, I'm not really looking to prove anyone wrong. I just even want to show spectators like, hey, this is who I am. I'm finally coming out of my shell.
0: So well said, man. Let's show the world what you got on Open House Party. Bailey Littrell, so be it.

Music decisions are being made right now. Call 800-669-1010. Remember, the final decision is yours. OHP.

0: from the Backstreet Boys' son, but he's got a lot to offer himself. Bailey Littrell been chilling with us tonight. I had a really good time hanging out with you, man.
1: You're very well-spoken and just an impressive guy to talk to, man. Thank you for your time.
2: Thank you so much.
1: Yeah, man. And I tried to talk a lot to you about you as an artist and instead of maybe what a lot of people may talk about, which is
2: right.
1: You know, your dad. I want to hear about you and what's inside your head and where you're coming from musically. And I think we did that today, man. So thank you for your time.

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0: Lehigh Acres, Florida. You want to say hi to anyone?
1: No, I'm going to say hi to everyone. You know, I really don't know anyone, so.
0: You probably could have put thought into it. I mean, when's the last time they put thought into you, right?
1: 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Hope everyone's having a wonderful day.
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0: 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The big three on the way. 1 week from tonight, Martin Garrix is chilling right here.
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0: morning, someone in Fayetteville, North Carolina wants to hear Ariana Grande. Who's this?
1: Hey, babe. 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
0: Oh, hey, babe.
1: Oh, my husband's saying hey, babe, too.
0: Oh, that's his subtle way of telling us he doesn't like us calling each other that.

Open house party is on. It's Canna with a K. We want to invite you to be part of our open house party group chat with Jason Derulo. Hang out with Jason for a little while. Get to know him. Help me interview him. You want to be there? 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

0: 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The biggest songs on the planet right this minute on the Big Three. This is number one.
1: Is Taylor used to being anywhere else? 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
2: Good morning. 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What's up? I'm Brandy.
3: And I'm Robbie.
2: And happy August.
3: Yes. All right.
2: I mean, where has 2026 gone, though?
3: This is a very good question.

0: description.
1: You know, I, as someone that was just celebrating the delivery of Christmas tree cakes from Akee Foods last week, I'm not going to lie, it is creeping up a little bit.
0: This is true.
1: Before you know it. I mean, here, what, in the, I mean, it's usually, what, September, like, as soon as the, all of the school supplies are gone.
0: Right.
1: After normally, this weekend.
0: Normally Halloween stuff and Christmas stuff start popping up.
1: Yeah. I think, I'm pretty sure I've seen Christmas in Walmart in, like, October.
0: Yeah. And I actually saw some Halloween stuff in Target today.
1: Already?
0: Sir, this weekend, so, yeah.
1: It's like, man, today? Wow. Today. Already this morning?
0: They're not open, don't worry.
1: Yeah. No, yeah, they stopped doing that 24/7 stuff, which I will say, as someone that has bad insomnia and can't sleep at 3 o'clock in the morning, I do miss that.
0: Yeah.
1: Just being able to walk through Walmart in the middle of the night buying a $5 copy of Wonka. Look, it was a great deal, okay?
0: Hey, you know what?
1: Wonka's a good movie.
0: You can find some really good movies in that $5 bin.
1: Look, Timothy Chalamet deserves his due for that one. And yeah, everything that just happened, we went whoop, doop, doop. That is the Q Morning Show. So stick around. There's going to be more of that.
0: There sure will be.
1: All day long. Actually going to have your chance to win tickets into the Rockingham County Fair coming up next hour with the morning show Mind Tease. But also, lots of chances to win this week, and we'll give you all the details on that. And, of course, the hits. So stick around. I want to talk to you. It's not going to be my good news.
0: Okay.
1: Do have that coming up here in about 8 minutes. But you're a baseball fan.
0: Yes.
1: I am not so much. Reasoning being?
0: Because it's long and it's boring.
1: I didn't say boring, but yes, very long. If there are no hits, then it could be boring.
0: Right, yes.
1: But coming up, we'll talk about the Winchester Royals and that long game they had last week. Have you heard about it?
0: I have not.
1: It's Q101.

0: all the memories popping up from, it was like the year anniversary this weekend of me catching him at Northwest Stadium.
1: Nice.
0: Actually, it was the year anniversary of seeing him last year, and then it was also the like 3-year anniversary of seeing him. It was FedEx Field.
1: Gotcha.
0: When I saw him back in 2023.
1: Right.
0: So technically, it's like I saw him at two different venues.
1: That's a good point.
0: Even though it's the same place where the Redskins, Commanders love to lose, whatever you want to call them. Anyway, Brandy and Robbie hanging out with you. Good morning.
1: Good morning.
0: Right now, sitting at 70, mostly cloudy here at the Q101 studios. Some of you might be seeing some fog in the area this morning. Going to be cloudy. That should lift and actually clear later today, looking at a high of 84. Chance of some showers or thunderstorms this afternoon. Partly cloudy tonight, a low of 63. And tomorrow, mostly cloudy with a high of 82. Pretty much in the 80s. For the remainder of the week, and especially as we get later into the week, it gets a little warmer, more humid, showers and thunderstorms likely pretty much every day. Coming up, we got Sabrina Carpenter, Tame Impala. Ooh. They made a little just random appearance.
1: Uh-huh.
0: I'm getting ahead of myself.
1: Okay.
0: Lots of stuff to talk about this morning on the Q Morning Show, but Monday mornings, we like to start off not just the morning, but the week. With some good news. And have you heard of the F?

0: UCLA?
1: I have not.
0: So it's a national career and technical student organization that prepares students for careers in family and consumer sciences, education, hospitality, human services, business, and other related fields.
1: Very cool.
0: And they had their national leadership conference last month, July 6th through the 10th in D.C., where thousands of students showcased their leadership, career readiness, and communication and other skills through a variety of competitive events. And that is where several Rockingham County Public School students returned with some top honors.
1: Nice!
0: Yeah, we had several students place with national awards, earning top placements, gold medals, and silver medals while competing against other students across the country. Students from Elkton Middle, East Rock High, Spotswood High, Turner Ashby, Wilbur Pence Middle, all represented Rockingham County Public Schools. And amongst those, here are some of the winners of the highest achievements. Jacob Myers of Elkton Middle School earned a gold medal and placed second in the nation.
1: Wow.
0: In Red Talks on Education. Jalen Moneymaker, that's a name,
1: oh,
0: by the way.
1: I love that.
0: Of East Rock, received a gold medal and placed second nationally in AI for Impact.
1: That is, oh man. That whole sentence was incredible.
0: Just starting with Jalen Moneymaker.
1: Right, exactly.
0: Yeah. Ezema Harris and Layla Thyssen of Turner Ashby earned gold medal and finished seventh in the nation in professional presentation. Barry Alam of Wilbur Pence received a gold medal and placed ninth nationally
1: nice.
0: In Repurpose and Redesign.
1: Man.
0: And then Collins Deering, Sophia Good, and Elizabeth Manley of Elkton Middle earned gold medal and recognized as top 10 finalists in sports nutrition.
1: Wow. And that's, represent.
0: And that's just like naming a few. Like there were several other students that got gold medals and silver medals in their respective fields. And we've actually got this up at rocktownnow.com. We'll share the full list on our Twitter page as well.
1: Yeah, Q101 Hit Music is where you can check it out.
0: What's the
1: That's awesome.
0: The biggest thing that you won as a middle school student?
1: You know what? I won a forensics contest. Reciting poetry.
0: Oh, okay.
1: Yeah.
0: I was thinking forensics, like you like were like investigating, like criminal investigation.
1: No, it wasn't.
0: I was like,
1: that.
0: What were you doing in middle school? And why did they not offer this at my middle school?
1: That would have been really cool if they did, but
0: yeah.
1: No, it was
0: okay.
1: Yeah,
0: all
1: I
0: right.
1: just recited poetry to a group of people and got first place.
0: We gotta see if your mom can find that poetry. Like maybe it's in a closet somewhere.
1: I'm sure it is.
0: Be curious, yeah. Robbie. Roses are red. All right, that story though, on those honors, congrats to those students. Got it up for you at Q101 Hit Music. Let's see what's happening on those roads. Checking in with traffic.
2: Starting out the morning all clear, no accidents or major delays to pass on to you. 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

And this town's lost its faith. Our colors will fade eventually. So if our time is running out, day after day, we'll make the mundane a masterpiece. Oh my, my, oh my, my love, I take one look at you, you're taking me out.

0: Yeah, so 16 innings.
1: Whew.
0: That's a long game, right?
1: Yeah, it's almost two full games.
0: Yeah, Q101 The Valley's hit music station. That was the case last week for the Valley Baseball League. Winchester Royals taking on the Charlottesville Tom Sox.
1: Okay.
0: It was a 16-inning game.
1: Wow. That's crazy.
0: Now, I believe, and I think I have the number wrong, like, I think the Tom Sox got, like, the number I want to throw there is, like, 16 hits.
1: Okay.
0: But I don't know if I'm just saying that because I have 16 innings in my brain.
1: Understandable.
0: They got several hits, but the final score was 5-4.
1: Wow.
0: Because obviously they didn't get all the runs.
1: Yeah.
0: And yeah, so after 16 innings, the bottom of the sixth, the Winchester Royals... your VBL champs.
1: Let's go. And it's been like in a championship game like that. Like, that is crazy.
0: Yeah.
1: That's like everything you hope for like a championship game. The intensity, like the drama. I remember last year during the World Series, there was a 15 or 16 inning game against the Dodgers and the Blue Jays. And it was like a classic. And I would imagine this is just as good as that one.
0: That is a long game, though.
1: Yeah.
0: So for all of you that stuck it out, but also right and exciting, it's like you said, like to go that long, and then for that to be the final result.
1: Right.
0: Now, RCBL, Rockingham County Baseball League, mm-hmm. they're doing playoff action right now. Two games tonight.
1: Oh, nice.
0: So you've got game three of Grottos versus Massanutten.
1: Okay.
0: That's going to be at 7:00 at Monger Park.
1: Okay.
0: And then you have game four of Bridgewater versus Clover Hill. So it's the best, you have to win three.
1: Okay, yeah, yeah.
0: And each, it's a five game series.
1: Nice.
0: So if Clover Hill wins tonight, they go on to, I guess it'd be the championship.
1: I would think so.
0: And then depending on, I'm not sure what the standings are for Grottos and Massanutten, but they're playing tonight, and then if game four is necessary, that'll be Tuesday.
1: Nice.
0: So, yeah. So
1: sounds like a lot of fun things going on, man.
0: You guys got a lot of, you got a 16-inning game in you? Or actually, just wait till the championships, I guess, for that one.
1: There we go, yeah.
0: You don't have to do it right now in semifinals.
1: Big shoes to fill, though, after that championship game we just saw over the weekend.
0: It was last Thursday.
1: Oh, last Thursday, yeah.
0: Yeah.
1: I mean, whoo.
0: Into almost Friday.
1: Right.
0: Is what it was.
1: Sounds
0: yeah.
1: like it.
0: So, but no, congrats to the Winchester Royals.
1: Yeah.
0: And looking forward to seeing who's going to join them championship-wise in the RCBL as well. Got your celebrity news on the way with Word on the Street, plus some Sabrina Carpenter coming up. It's Q101, the Valley's hit music station.

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0: Sabrina Carpenter House Tour on Q101 Valley's Hit Music Station, giving you all those things happening in Hollywood, celebrity news, entertainment, and gossip with word on the street. And Spider-Man Brand New Day trying to set brand new records. The second biggest opening in box office history just here in the United States. Actually, wow. Just here in the United States and also in the world. So it made $355 million. This weekend in the U.S., that is only $2 million behind Avengers Endgame,
1: okay,
0: which made $357 million. Now they are still tallying the final numbers.
1: Yeah.
0: So if they somehow find an extra $2 million,
1: right,
0: it could still beat the all-time record.
1: That's
0: so
1: crazy.
0: We'll see with that. Now it was also the second biggest opening globally, made $927 million, behind Endgame with $1.2 billion.
1: That's insane.
0: I've heard several people say that this movie is amazing,
1: okay,
0: and what this is, Tom Holland's version of Spider-Man. Is this like the fourth Spider-Man movie?
1: Yes.
0: Which is crazy.
1: Right.
0: First of all, no Spider-Man has gone that far past
1: past
0: the third, but also that they're still churning out some like very entertaining stuff. And then apparently, it was spoiled to me what character Sadie Sink is playing, but I'm cool with that.
1: You know, I've done my best to try to stay away from the spoilers, I've done a good job so far, so.
0: All I'll say is everything
1: crossed.
0: Is connected, right? It is the Marvel Cinematic
1: right.
0: Universe. Now, coming in at number two, which wasn't even close, but hey, it had a successful past 2 weeks. The Odyssey made $51
1: million. Wow.
0: Very small chance to the $355 Spider-Man Brand New Day made. Toy Story 5 still holding strong at number 3 with $6.3 million. Minions and Monsters at number 4 with $5.8. And then at $5.3, Moana rounding out our top 5 at the box office.
1: Well, Morgan Wallen is back at number 1. He is back at the top of the album charts. His album, I'm the Problem, that debuted over a year ago, has climbed back to number 1 on the Billboard 200, marking its 14th non-consecutive week at the top after getting a boost from his latest single, Been By Now, which is the reason why it climbed back up to number 1. It was a close race, though, with Olivia Rodrigo's You Seem Pretty Sad for a Girl So In Love finishing just behind at number 2. And Charlie XCX is celebrating a huge milestone of her own. Her new album, Music, Fashion, Film, debuted at number 3, giving her the biggest opening week of her career and her fourth top 10 album. Ella Langley's Dandelion and Noah Kahan's The Great Divide rounded out the top 5.
0: Yeah, I was going to say, it was like it has nothing to do with that song. It just has to do with that Charlie XCX album not being quite as strong to overcome Morgan and Olivia Rodrigo.
1: Fair enough.
0: Had a few weeks at number 1. Now, I'm going to say for sure that Morgan Wallen's not going to be there next week because Ariana Grande's song album Petal actually dropped this past Friday. So when they tally that up, I'm sure she's going to have the number 1 album. And trying to shoot for the number 1 song, she released the title track of the album Petal, the video for that on Friday, along with the album, which sparked some concerns. A lot of people being concerned about her health and the way that she actually appears in the video. So from all of that, Ariana Grande actually announcing that she's going to be stepping back from the public eye when she's done with her Eternal Sunshine tour on September 1st. She was supposed to be starring alongside her Wicked co-star Jonathan Bailey in a London-based musical next summer.
1: Okay.
0: She has pulled out of that.
1: Wow.
0: And it's the release basically says that her rep says that she's going to take a break from public-facing work and appearances because of the endless ongoing public scrutiny. She performs a very physical show, and there is a lot of athleticism involved. Mm. And so she wants to end the tour on a high level and a high note. So going to retreat a little bit after this album.
1: I'll be curious to see what happens because Falcon in Laws comes out in a couple of months. So
0: yeah.
1: I would imagine after that tour, she's going to have to do some sort of promotional tour for that.
0: Yeah,
1: maybe?
0: Well, but that's not even until that movie comes out, I think, in November.
1: Right.
0: So she's right.
1: That gives
0: her a couple of months.
1: That's fair.
0: To chill. And I mean, really, does she even really need to do press for it?
1: Honestly, probably
0: it's
1: not.
0: It's a sequel. People aren't sure.
1: I think Ben Stiller and Robert De Niro can handle it.
0: I think they're good. That is your celebrity news. Look at your full weather forecast coming up next on Q101.
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9: Some fog around this morning, then partly sunny skies today with possibility of some afternoon showers and thunderstorms. The high at 84. Partly cloudy, humid tonight. Low 62. More showers and thunderstorms around tomorrow. High 82. From the News Talk 92.1 and 550 WSVA Weather Center, I'm Frank Wilt.
0: Right now, 73. Partly cloudy in Toms Brook.

0: Crisis Knot headline news. Spider-Man, Brand New Day, grossed $355 million at the box office, which means Tom Holland is in Hollywood's hottest properties. Spider-Man, The Odyssey, Zendaya. Ariana Grande says after her tour wraps up, she will, quote, take a step back from visibility. In other words, she'll turn sideways. Fish concluded a five-night residency at Madison Square Garden. Within a month, the garden went from Swifties to Spliffies. New Mexico has been named the most sexually adventurous state. Well, now we finally have adults with obesity. And eating two avocados a day from Whole Foods may lower their ability to pay rent. This is Not Headline News.
1: And coming up, we'll check in with the WSVA newsroom and get your local headlines after this. 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

0: dear. Latest right there from Benson Boone, The Time of My Life on the Valley's Hit Music Station, Q101. Fair season in full effect, and it continues next week. Rockingham County Fair coming up. We got your chance to win your way in to the Demo Derby with the Morning Show Mind Tease Trivia Question. That's coming up here in about 20 minutes. Right now, though, joining us from the WSVA Newsroom, happy Monday, Lyndon Kaiser.
1: Happy Monday.
0: You know what? Monday doesn't normally get a woo like that, so I'm sure Monday appreciates it.
1: You know, it's because I was still thinking about you saying the Demo Derby. I love that thing.
0: That's true.
1: I'm not kidding. I love the Demolition Derby.
0: I think that's like the biggest night, actually, at the Rockingham County Fair of all the track events. And also, you know, Q101 is usually there. I'm not going to say that.
1: Yeah, you're usually.
0: It's because of us.
2: Right,
0: you know.
1: They're coming to see you announce some stuff.
0: Yeah. Is that how you felt like when you started working here? You're like, oh my God, that's Brandy.
1: From the Demolition Derby?
0: Yeah.
1: Announcement stuff? Yeah.
0: I get it.
1: I did feel that.
0: And, yeah. You were starstruck.
1: Starstruck. Yeah. In fact, that's why the cars started crashing into each other. They were actually trying to peacefully
2: get to
1: the other side of the dirt area.
2: Right.
1: But then they heard you were there and they just started smashing into each other. It's crazy.
0: Don't like that.
1: You caused chaos. It was pandemonium. Brandemonium. You might say.
0: Yep, just give us the news.
1: Happy Monday.
0: Yeah.
1: Nighttime paving continues in the city of Harrisonburg this week. Operations that began last night at the intersection of South Main Street and Port Republic Road will resume tonight, that's right, at 7:30, and are scheduled to be completed by 7 o'clock tomorrow morning. While work requires single-lane closures, the road will remain open to through traffic. Officials say, of course, drivers should expect delays in the area. As along
0: Monday,
1: you know,
0: indeed.
1: You know, Monday, I see what you're doing, Monday. And I reject it. Okay, as the loneliness and isolation epidemic are on the rise, a recent survey by AARP found 40% of people 45 and older feel lonely and isolated. Researchers also point out that the middle of life, when a person is in their 40s and 50s, can actually be some of the loneliest times in their lives, given many major life changes happen at those ages. Lilia Keyes, a retired school counselor in Virginia, says that those who share hobbies can help combat isolation. The rise in loneliness comes as many Americans across the country retreat from public life. Attendance of religious services, volunteering, and membership in community groups have been declining for decades. For these stories and more, go to rocktownnow.com. Brandy and Robbie.
0: I'm already there, actually.
2: Wow.
1: You're already there.
2: Oh, gosh.
0: Okay. All right.
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0: 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What's up? I'm Brandy.
1: And I'm Robbie.
0: Coming up here in about 8 minutes, we're going to have the morning show Mind Tease Trivia Question. This week, giving you the chance to win tickets to next Friday's Demolition Derby.
1: That's right.
0: At the Rockingham County Fair. So stick around for that. Riley's going to have Demo Derby tickets later this afternoon. We'll have those with Domino's Pizza.
1: Nice.
0: During Name 5 at 5. And Alyssa, she also has Rockingham County Fair tickets, but not Demo Derby.
1: Okay.
0: She's giving away rodeo tickets.
1: Very cool.
0: So that is next Thursday at the Rockingham County Fair. Do you think you could do the rodeo?
1: You know what? I've thought about it. I wish as a kid, I've seen photos of kids mutton chop or mutton busting. Which is
0: that's facial hair.
1: I have had a pair of those before, but that's not the point. Mutton busting, which is where you put a kid on top of a sheep, and they just run as far as they can until they fall off. I wish my parents had done that with me when I was a kid.
0: But here's the thing, though, we can do the adult version of that. We can get the Rockingham County Fair.
1: Uh-huh.
0: You might have to sign a waiver or something.
1: See, that's a thing.
0: To put you on a bull.
1: See, maybe a year ago I would be down for that, but since the accident and
0: we'll put pads on you. We'll give you knee pads. We'll give you bubble wrap. We'll put you in one of those big sumo wrestler suits.
1: You know what? That may be the only way. That.
0: Now, how are we going to get you on the bull, though, once you're in that? I don't know.
1: A crane, right? They've got cranes at the Rockingham County Fair,
0: right?
1: This seems
0: like a lot of work, though.
1: A forklift, maybe?
0: A lot of work to get you on a bull so that you don't injure yourself. I think we just abandon this altogether.
1: We'll leave that to the professionals.
0: I can just imagine me talking to Rebecca at the Rockingham County Fair and being like, hey, we want to put Robbie on a bull, but because of his injury last year, we want to be super safe. So we've got the bubble wrap and the suit. We are going to need a crane, though. I know. It seems like a lot. And she's like, you know what? No, it's great. Perfect. Sign him up. Yeah, no, that's not happening. Those Demo Derby tickets coming up next. Stick around. It's Q101.

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1: God knows I am
2: reincarnated. I was stargazing. Life goes on, honey.

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1: Q101's Valley's Hit Music Station 710, sitting at 70 and cloudy right now in Vesuvius. Gonna see a high today of about 85. Might be seeing some fog this morning. That should clear. Might see the sun a little bit. Partly cloudy tonight, looking at a low of 63. Do have a chance of showers and thunderstorms this afternoon as well. And then tomorrow, a mostly cloudy day, looking at a high of about 82. Roads looking good. We'll check in with the WSVA newsroom and get a look at traffic here in just a bit. Randy, you got so many great suggestions, you know? So just put him on a cow. That might be easier than us putting him on a bull, yes. Which, by the way, Randy texting us on the Q101 text line, which is going to come in handy right now with the Morning Show Mind Tease. Going to give you that trivia question here in just a bit. Lots of people texting in their guesses, but you got to call us up on the phone with the right answer in order to win Demo Derby tickets. Is what we're giving away all week long.
2: That's right.
1: Your chance to win your way into the Rockingham County Fair next Friday. General admission tickets included. Trivia question. Phone's already ringing. We got five answers on the board. Looking for the number one answer. That is how you're going to win. The number, although some of you already know it.
2: 540-434-4144.
1: We do this family feud style. Again, looking for the number one answer. There are a couple of rules.
2: You must be 18 years or older to win, unless you have a parent or guardian present with you. We also ask that you have not won anything from us here at Q101 in the last 30 days or any of our stations at Harrisonburg Media Group.
1: All right. Your Morning Show Mind Tease trivia question. Yesterday, I believe, right? I'm trying to remember why I picked this question. I got a little crazy this weekend and decided to work. Yay. All right. Yeah. So yesterday was Friendship Day.
2: Okay.
1: So name something your best friend could probably answer about you better than you could.

0: Who's your best friend?
1: His name is Brandon. Known him since like eighth grade and so middle school. So it's been a while.
0: So what is something that Brandon probably answer about you better than you could?
1: Probably my biggest pet peeve. Because I feel like in my head that changes all the time, but he probably knows like the number one thing that annoys me the most.
0: What is your biggest pet peeve?
1: Like, I think it's when people like...
0: Go ahead and just say it.
1: All right. It's when people don't give me a chance to like relax after like... giving me a chance to like just take a beat. They just like come and fire and the first thing they see me and they're just like, boom, right out the gate. They want to talk to me or tell me to do something or whatever the case may be.
0: Are you talking about your wife?
1: No.
0: Okay.
1: No.
0: I was like, you got to be real careful here. Like, the way you're wording it, like, I don't like it when people don't let me relax.
1: No.
0: I'm like, are you talking about when you sit down at home?
1: No, I'm talking about someone here at work, but that's all I'm going to say. It's not you. It's someone
0: else. I know it's not me because if anything, I'm like, don't talk to me.
1: This is very true. Good point. You're right.
0: You wait until it's a certain time, buddy. You wait until the sun has shown itself before you say words. I know it's not me.
1: You're right. That's a thing that needed to be said, but anyway.
0: Well, I'm going to start writing down coworkers and crossing them off. 540-434-4144. Name something your best friend could probably answer about you better than anyone could. Biggest pet peeve, not on the list, surprisingly. But not a bad guess.
1: Okay.
0: And now we know a little bit more about Robbie.
1: There we go. So,
0: going to the phones to see if we can get a winner for these Demo Derby tickets. Name something your best friend could probably answer about you better than you could. Going to the phones. Good luck. Let's see what's happening on those roads.
2: 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But if you're seeing it and we're not saying it, call the WSVA traffic.
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0: 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Name something your best friend could probably answer about you better than you could.
1: Whether you should be in a relationship or not.
0: Yeah, that's
2: you know
1: with
2: something.
1: The person you're with.
3: Wow.
0: Yeah, and you probably still don't listen to them, do you?
1: No, not normally.
0: Yeah, yeah. They're like, I told you so. That is a good guess, but not on the list. Try again, okay?
1: All right, thanks.
0: Thank you. Q101, name something your best friend could probably answer about you better than you could.
4: What your bad habits are.
0: Your bad habits. Mm. Great guess, not on the list, though. Try again, okay?
4: Okay.
0: All right, thanks. Q101, what's your guess?
5: What size clothes you wear.
0: Oh, yeah. That is not a bad guess, but that's not on the list, though. Try again, okay?
5: Thank you.
0: Also, be careful when you get them that extra big sweater. All right, well, I...
3: All right. She didn't have any time for that.
0: Yeah, no. She was like, on to just like... I know the answer. I'm going to try again. All right, yeah, we are still looking for the answer. Your chance to win tickets to the Demo Derby, the Rockingham County Fair next week. Name something your best friend could probably answer about you better than you could. Looking for the number one answer. What guesses have we gotten on the Q101 text line?
3: So, Brian in Waynesboro said your favorite alcoholic beverage.
0: I don't... Take that for whatever you will. But okay. No, that's not on the list.
3: Dina and Stanley said your personality. And then Lily, actually from Woodstock, just texted in the number one answer.
0: There's a couple of answers on here that are that what... Anyway, 540-434-4144. Name something your best friend could probably answer about you better than you could. Lily, need you to call us up. Give us that right answer on the phones. And these Demo Derby tickets are yours. 540-434-4144. Name something your best friend could probably answer about you better than you could. Going back to the phones. Ella Langley on the way after this. It's Ed Sheeran on Q.

0: Texas on Q101, the Valley's hit music station. 7:30, looking for a winner for the morning show Mind Tease trivia question. Name something your best friend could probably answer about you better than you could. 5 answers on the board. We still have not gotten any of the 5 answers, even though that number one answer is how you win. Any more guesses on the Q101 text line?
1: We've gotten a couple. David and Stanton said your dream job.
0: Yeah.
1: Sierra just texted in your type.
0: Yes, this is true. Mm-hmm. Yeah. And my friends are not doing a good job at finding him for me.
1: Yeah, come on. Come on, pickle party. Be better.
0: For anyone just tuning in, that is the my friends in Virginia Beach. That is our little group chat name is Pickle Party. So that's what that means. Anyway, good job, Robbie, on remembering that.
1: And then Stephanie texted in, what cheers you up?
0: Oh, yeah, absolutely. Which could be a couple of the things that are on this list. Yeah. So a little bit more specific, though. All right, well, let's go to the phones. That number?
1: 540-434-4144.
0: Q101, name something your best friend could probably answer about you better than you could.
2: Your mood.
0: Your mood?
2: Yeah, your mood. I guess, I don't know, like your facial expressions. They can tell, like, if you're sad, if you're lying.
0: Yeah. That is a great guess. Not on the list, though, but good guess. Try again, okay?
2: Thank you.
0: All right, thank you. Q101, what's your guess?
3: Food.
0: Food?
3: Favorite food.
0: Who do we have on the phone?
3: It's Lily's mom.
0: Lily's mom. Congratulations. You guys got it right.
3: Woo!
0: Name something your best friend could probably answer about you better than you could. Favorite food. So, Lily's mom, are you Lily's best friend?
3: I like to think so.
0: What's her favorite food?
3: Her favorite food is steak all the way.
0: Oh, wow. Okay. Oh. Lily about to be my best friend.
1: Goodness.
0: Especially because Lily just got these Demolition Derby tickets. Congratulations.
3: Thank you so much. We're going to have so much fun.
0: Yes. They do have the ribeye steak sandwiches at the fair.
1: They sure
0: but
1: do.
0: But I don't think, how does she like her steak?
3: She likes it medium.
0: Okay, yeah. All right, we'll work on that. But yeah, no, plenty of great food at the fair. Congratulations. Let's go through the rest of the list. Name something your best friend could probably answer about you better than you could. Favorite food, number one.
1: Number two is your favorite movie.
3: Mm-hmm. Oh, that's a good one.
1: Number three, your coffee order.
0: Is Lily drinking coffee yet?
3: She's not, but she does know her dad's coffee order by heart.
0: Okay, that's good.
1: Number four, your biggest fear.
3: Okay.
1: And number five, favorite music.
3: Oh yes, definitely music type.
0: What's her favorite her favorite musical artist?
3: She's into what is her name? Martinez. Martinez.
0: Melanie Martinez.
3: Yes, that's who she's into right now.
0: Okay, all right, nice. Yeah, I might have to hang out with Lily. She's got good taste.
3: My little 10-year-old's got good taste.
0: When she is a teenager, she's going to be a force, I'm sure. Well, hey, congratulations again. You guys got 2 tickets to the Demo Derby. Also going to throw in some general admission tickets as well. So have a lot of fun next week at the Rockingham County Fair.
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0: CHR is sporty, ready for the scene. 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
3: Clouds this morning, then some sunshine. Thunderstorms are possible with a high at 84. Tonight, partly cloudy, low 62. Showers and thunderstorms around tomorrow, high 82. More showers and thunderstorms Wednesday. From the News Talk 92.1 and 550 WSBA Weather Center, I'm Frank Welp.
4: Right now, 71, mostly cloudy in 10th Legion.

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1: the Fast Five Random Facts. Kicking things off with Fast Fact number one. Up to 20% of all power outages in the United States are due to squirrels.
0: Yeah, that happened here a few months ago.
1: Yeah.
0: Actually, the power went out here in the building, and it was because a squirrel basically electrocuted itself on the wires. Also, though, fun experiment for Brandy, because that was when I got to put the Channing Tatum cardboard cutout in the bathroom.
1: Okay.
0: Because there were no lights. So when people went to use the bathroom and
1: That's
0: they opened
1: fantastic.
0: The door, there was just some man, some shirtless man staring at them from the corner. That was fun. Thanks, squirrel.
1: Oh, I love that. Fast fact number two. An encrypted monument stands outside of the CIA building

0: in Virginia, which features four inscriptions. Three of the four have been transcribed, with the last one still a mystery to this day.
1: I'm pretty sure it just means no worries for the rest of your days.
0: No, that's
1: is the last one.
0: That's Hakuna Matata. People know what that means.
1: It don't lie, though. It took you a little bit there for a second.
0: I had to all think right. about it. It's been a while since I've heard that song, but great one anyway. Fast fact number three. Back in 2011, while trying to find a cure for AIDS, the Mayo Clinic made glow-in-the-dark cats.
1: I don't have any words for that one. That's interesting.
0: Fast fact number four. The first palm trees in Los Angeles were planted by 18th century Spanish missionaries.
1: Okay.
0: And then along those same lines, speaking of trees, fast fact number five.
1: All right, people, two tree facts, really?
0: I know. This one's good, though. Probably much better than the one that I just shared, but we're going with it.
1: So let that be a reminder for future fast facts. You only get one tree fact, all right? And it better be good.
0: People once believed that chewing on tree bark was good for your gums. It was also used as a form of pain relief because the bark of a willow tree has high traces of salicylic acid, which is an aspirin.
1: I mean, depending on how someone cooks their jerky.
0: Right.
1: Right? Or makes their jerky. Same thing, kind of, sometimes. Just a little bit more flavor, you know?
0: Yeah, just a little more seasoning on that.
1: Like, this bark's got a sap taste. Can we get some barbecue on that?
0: And those are your Fast Five random facts for the day.
1: All right, so when you see me chewing on some bark.
0: Yeah, I'll know why.
1: Just...
0: I'll ask if you're okay.
1: Hakuna Matata. All right, coming up, we'll check in with the WSBA newsroom and get to those local headlines. Plus, Dominic Fike on the way as well. For Scuba Steve, it's Taylor Swift on Q101.

0: August 19th, Ting Pavilion. That's where you can catch him. 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Brandy and Robbie joined from the WSVA newsroom by Lyndon Kaiser. Lyndon.
1: Yes.
0: What do you have for us with the news?
1: Stanton Citizen University is back again this fall, Brandy.
0: Really?
1: Yes. It's a 10-week behind-the-scenes look at local government. Communications manager Josh Knight told WSVA News that they have finalized the details for this year's facility tours and sessions. Applications open today for the first 25 spots to come in on a first-come, first-served basis. The program will run on Tuesday evenings from September 8th to November 10th at various locations in the city. Virginia families are balancing getting their students ready to return to the classroom while also dealing with higher costs. Back-to-school shopping is expected to reach a record $43.3 billion this year, with families seeking deals on notebooks, pencils, and clothes. Millions of Americans are gearing up for tax-free weekend taking place this Friday through Sunday. Officials are recommending shoppers compare prices ahead of time across retailers to maximize savings, as independent stores are also seeing increased back-to-school shopping. 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
0: So you said nationwide a lot of people are doing tax-free weekend this weekend? Is that
1: yes,
0: what you're saying?
1: Yes, a lot of people are. We are. Virginia is
0: but definitely. West Virginia was this past weekend,
1: yeah,
0: right?
1: That's right.
0: Okay.
1: Yeah. When you were there
0: I was not there. No,
1: oh.
0: I'm doing that this week, actually.
1: Oh, okay. It's not.
0: You're talking about training
1: camp? It's not all weekends leading up to. No.
0: It's for the past 2 weeks. I definitely was not. There were a ton of people at the Greenbrier for the Giants on Saturday, which I knew was going to be the case. So that's why I was like, I'm doing a weekday. So
1: smart. She's got a plan.
2: Hey, you know what? It's a big operation, Lyndon.
1: Yeah. Yeah.
0: Oh. But he sounds
1: when you drive
0: like
1: there, will you be listening to a constant loop of Mission Impossible theme song?
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1: And anyone
0: just search
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1: Here, we'll be playing the Mission Impossible theme on loop.
0: Hopefully Alyssa will be playing the music that is supposed to be playing on the station, because then, if not, I have to turn around and come back and say, hey, you, Y-I-Otta, just like that. So,
1: well, I'll talk to her this afternoon and make sure she gets the right playlist. Actually, for the afternoon,
0: you don't even know which day I'm going.
1: Just every afternoon of this week, Mission Impossible, all the time.
0: You know, speaking of Mission Impossible, that's how you make me feel sometimes.
1: You make me.
0: Okay, see, this is what I mean. That's exactly it.
2: Every time.
0: Bieber, Olivia Rodrigo, and details on how you could score.
3: 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Tonight, there's no question. O'Neill's Grill, Harrisonburg.
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2: Good morning. It is Q101. I'm Brandy.
3: And I'm Robbie.
2: And spent your first weekend of August getting moved into the new digs?
3: Yeah, it's fantastic.
2: How are they? How have you and Katie slept in the new place?
3: You know what? The first night was rough because we brought our cat over, obviously, when we came over, and she was starting to get used to things. So she would check on us every hour to make sure we were okay.
2: That's what she was doing?
3: That's what she was doing.
2: Yeah.
3: Or she was just very scared that she was in a new place and wanted to make sure that we knew that of how terrified she was.
2: Yeah, I'm going to go ahead and say that last one right there. Or maybe she was upset that she watched you make a whole brisket. Mm. And you didn't let her have any. Did you let her have a bite at all?
3: See?
2: I think that's probably more so why Lucy was upset. And you know, I feel her. I identify with her. Yeah, you cooked some brisket.
3: I did.
2: How was that?
3: It was fantastic.
2: Yeah, any leftover?
3: I do have some.
2: Oh, really?
3: You know what? Before you get on me for not bringing any in yet.
2: I'm not getting on anything. I'm just asking if it was so delicious that you ate it all.
3: I did not.
2: Okay.
3: There's plenty left over.
2: Hmm.
3: And I do plan on bringing some into work at some point, probably tomorrow, because I'll have more time after the show to go home, heat it up, and bring it in for everyone to enjoy. But it is happening. I promise some will come into work this week.
2: Okay. I was like, well, look. Because I made a comment. You posted that picture on the brisket. You posted it on Facebook. All of your coworkers saw.
3: Yeah.
2: And I was like, I love brisket. In fact, let's not forget, sir, that when you first moved here, do you remember where I took you?
3: Yes, you took me to Hank's.
2: Yeah, I took you to Hank's at Dayton.
3: Uh-huh.
2: And what did I tell you had to have?
3: The brisket sandwich.
2: Yes, they do.
3: And it was delicious.
2: So, right. So, that's a part of our relationship,
3: you're right,
2: man.
3: Full circle. I'll bring you brisket later this week. It's coming. Don't worry.
2: Okay. I don't have lunch today, just FYI.
3: Well.
2: Olivia Rodrigo, Drop Dead. It's Q101.

0: 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Right now, 74 and mostly cloudy in Stony Man. Looks like the clouds are making way for some sun. It's trying to make its way out. Looking at a high of 85 today. Could see some showers and thunderstorms later on this afternoon. Roads looking good, but we'll check in with the WSV newsroom here in just a bit. Not only looking ahead at the roads, but also looking ahead at the month of August. August 3rd. Where has summer gone?
1: Right.
0: Feels like it was just yesterday that it was 4th of July.
1: Yeah.
0: Technically, it's been a month. But yeah, so we're already looking ahead to August. And anything exciting that you're looking forward to this month?
1: Okay, so I'm not looking forward to this anniversary, but I'm looking forward to surviving the month of August. Because last August, I broke both of my legs and was kind of out of commission for a couple of months.
0: Kinda.
1: Was definitely out of commission for a couple of months.
0: Yeah.
1: And I'm looking forward to being on both feet for the entire month of August. But also, my sister's coming to visit us at the end of August. So we're excited about that.
0: That should have been first.
1: This
0: like, earn some points with your sister.
1: That's a good point. Because she was with us when I broke my legs on that trip to D.C.
0: Well, actually, maybe she should stay home in the month of August. Maybe you both should stay home in the month of August.
1: Well, we'll stay in the new house and just relax instead of actually going out and doing anything. But yeah. No, that's not going to happen. But yeah, look at it. It's going to be a fun month. It's just crazy to think that it's already here. But what about you? What are you looking forward to?
0: Yeah, thanks.
1: August?
0: Thank you for asking, Robbie. I really appreciate it.
1: Yeah, that's
0: awesome. We're working on this relationship thing.
1: You're right.
0: You know? Almost been doing the show for 3 years.
1: It's the give and take part. I like to just give instead of taking it, so go ahead. What do you got? What are you looking forward to in the month of August?
0: You consider that the giving?
1: Yeah, because I give you the information of what I'm doing, and I don't like to take in the information of what other people are doing.
0: Okay, yeah, I don't think that's what give and take means,
1: but
0: all right.
1: Well,
0: okay, yeah.
1: Anyway.
0: I am looking forward to, I'm actually going to Nashville
1: nice.
0: In a few weeks.
1: Oh, that's cool.
0: Yeah, so if you didn't know, there's going to be a few days where you're in here by yourself.
1: Thank you for letting me know.
0: Yeah, no problem. going for a friend's daughter's bachelorette party.
1: Nice. I've never been to Nashville.
0: I thought you were going to say I've never been to a bachelorette party.
1: I've never been to one of those either.
0: Yeah. Maybe one day if I get married, I'll invite you to the bachelorette party.
1: Oh, yes. I can't wait.
0: Yeah. All right. Well, look, there are other things to look forward to in August aside from our little trivial things. For example, NFL preseason.
1: Yes.
0: Kicks
1: football.
0: Off. What, is that this Thursday that it kicks off?
1: It does. The Hall of Fame game.
0: If you didn't just hear us talking about it with Lyndon, I'm looking forward to, I don't know why I didn't think about that. I'm going to try to go to Giants training camp at the Greenbrier.
1: Nice.
0: Since it's only a couple of hours away, what else would I get that opportunity? So, yeah, I'm looking forward to football. College football gets underway the 29th.
1: Mm-hmm.
0: I believe JMU's first game is that first weekend of September.
1: Cool.
0: So whatever, right before that weekend, right before Labor Day,
1: right? Yeah, yeah.
0: Is their first game. So,
1: nice.
0: We also got some new TV shows.
1: Okay.
0: Well, not new, but shows that are returning.
1: All right.
0: New season of Futurama hitting Hulu.
1: Nice.
0: Here's what I know you're gonna be really excited about.
1: What's that?
0: Season 4 of Ted Lasso.
1: Yes. Tomorrow.
0: No, Wednesday.
1: Wednesday.
0: Yeah, you're getting a little ahead of yourself.
1: Sorry, I'm just really excited.
0: Yeah.
1: And Katie and I have been waiting for this for, I think it's been 2 years since season 3, and we cannot wait. So excited.
0: Yeah.
1: I forgot about it. Thank you for reminding
0: me.
1: No
0: problem. I do what I can. that debuts on, premieres on Apple TV Wednesday, and then season 4 of Reacher.
1: Yes, I'm excited about it too. That's next week.
0: Yeah, yep.
1: Let's go!
0: Hits Prime Video on the 12th.
1: Man.

0: I don't even need to go through the rest of this list here. I think I've got you covered.
1: Yeah, thank you for that.
0: See, this is even more reason for you not to leave the house. You want to keep your knees and your legs safe? Just watch Ted Lasso and Reacher, and you're good.
1: I love that idea.
0: So, all right. Well, look, there is more to look forward to in the month of August.
1: Wow.
0: We'll get to all of that coming up next. You contain yourself, okay?
1: I'm about to just jump out of my seat.
0: I know you're excited about that. Wait until I tell you about National Chocolate Chip Cookie Day.
1: Hold up. What?
0: Okay, we'll get to it. Let's see what's happening on those roads. Checking in with traffic.
2: Starting out the morning all clear, no accidents or major delays to pass on to you. But if you're seeing it and we're not saying it, call the WSVA traffic.
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0: Q101 Valley's Hit Music Station, looking ahead at the month of August and all that we have to expect. Talked about the new season of Ted Lasso that's going to be dropping here in a couple of days on Apple TV. You've also got season 18 of It's Always Sunny in Philadelphia.
1: Nice.
0: That hits FX on the 17th. But let's look at the silver screen, right? That's what they call the big screen, right?
1: Yeah.
0: Silver screen? Okay, yeah. I know some of you have been looking forward to this. Super Troopers 3.
1: Huh.
0: Hitting theaters this weekend, actually.
1: Wow.
0: Along with Ice Cream Man.
1: Okay.
0: The horror movie.
1: Yeah. Interesting.
0: Yeah. And then, Robbie, I know you're really looking forward to this one next weekend. Paw Patrol. The Dino movie.
1: Yeah.
0: Mm-hmm.
1: Cannot wait.
0: Yeah. Mm-hmm. Yeah. We also got holidays to look forward to. Tuesday, tomorrow.
1: Mm-hmm.
0: National Chocolate Chip Cookie Day.
1: Nice.
0: Does
1: that mean I'm going to have to bring in chocolate chip cookies?
0: That doesn't mean you have to, but it kind of sounds like you want to.
1: Yeah, I kind of do.
0: Yeah. The 8th is National Pickleball Day.
1: Okay.
0: So if you've always wanted to play pickleball, or you've always been wondering what all the fuss is about, maybe the 8th is the day to try that. What is Oh, wow, we haven't even changed our calendar. All right, well, that's Saturday is National Pickleball Day.
1: All right, then.
0: The 12th is Vinyl Record Day.
1: Nice.
0: So maybe you
1: yeah.
0: pop by Vinyl Asylum.
1: It's a great idea.
0: Add to your collection.
1: Yeah.
0: The 13th, do you know any left-handers?
1: Yes, my mother-in-law's a lefty.
0: Okay, well, you'll have to congratulate her on the 13th for that.
1: Nice.
0: And then on the 16th, watch her roll her eyes because it's National Tell-A-Joke Day.
1: Mmm. Well, she's a teacher, so she's got plenty of jokes to tell.
0: I meant you telling her a joke was why she was going to roll her eyes.
1: Okay, well,
0: but yeah, she's a teacher, so she's probably heard all the worst of them.
1: Probably so.
0: And also, she's your mother-in-law, so she's probably also heard all the worst of them. And then August 20th, National Radio Day.
1: Nice.
0: Yeah.
1: Oh, love that.
0: So that's when I'll pat myself on the back. Actually, I'm doing it right now. But I'll do it again on the 20th.
1: You know, you should do that every day if you don't.
0: All right. All right. I will.
1: Yeah.
0: Okay. So there you go. That's what you have to look forward to.
1: Big month.
0: In the month of August.
1: I
0: know. Everyone's like, oh, the next big holiday is Labor Day. Like, no. Tomorrow, National Chocolate Chip Cookie Day.
1: Yeah.
0: Come on. Get with it.
1: Right.
0: Yeah. There you go. And then the day after that is Ted Lasso Day.
1: Oh my goodness. It just keeps getting better.
0: I haven't even watched any of Ted Lasso.
1: You're missing out.
0: And that's what I hear. I don't have Apple TV.
1: Oh, well.
0: So unless you're going to let me borrow a password.
1: Yeah, that's not going to happen.
0: See?
1: Sorry.
0: So I guess I'm just missing out.
1: Yeah.
0: I don't want to pay, what is it, 15 something?
1: Yeah.
0: Or the other?
1: 15 bucks.
0: Yeah. No, I'm good. So I guess I just won't watch it. Maybe that's why I need to. That's what I should change my dating profile bio to.
1: Okay.
0: I've got Hulu.
1: Mm.
0: Do you have Apple TV?
1: Looking
0: and that's
1: for
0: the, and right, the, yes, right, yeah.
1: I like, oh my gosh.
0: I'm really just looking for a relationship, not for companionship, but for subscriptions to streaming services so that I can watch Ted Lasso.
1: Wow.
0: And maybe Yellowstone. Is that Paramount?
1: Is that yes, that is? That's Paramount.
0: So yeah, so if you have Paramount or Apple, hi. I'm Brandy. And I've got Hulu. And Disney Plus.
1: Ooh, that's a big one.
0: And I just bought the NFL Sunday ticket. So I'm just saying.
1: Whoa!
0: I'm just saying.
1: Man, you just keep getting better and better.
0: Yeah. Yeah, you have fun watching Commanders games on your TV at home while I'm watching Giants games on my TV at home. See, that's what you get.
1: I'm jealous.
0: Now, suddenly sharing that Apple TV password don't sound so bad, does it, Robbie?
1: Not at all.
0: Huh. We got Taylor Swift up next. Your celebrity news with Word on the Street coming up, too. It's Q101.

0: Taylor Swift, I Knew It, I Knew You on the Valley's Hit Music Station, Q101, that from the Toy Story 5 soundtrack. Which Toy Story 5 still holding strong, but it ain't number one movie in the country strong, because that belongs to Spider-Man Brand New Day, which had not only a huge opening weekend, but the second biggest opening weekend in box office history.
1: Wow.
0: Made $355 million, second only to Avengers Endgame, which made $357 million. So it was very close. Now, it's also the second biggest opening in the world behind Endgame. Okay. It made $927 million globally, while Endgame made $1.2 billion. Back when that came out. And it's also the third largest opening with 2021 Spider-Man No Way Home.
1: Gotcha.
0: Is the third largest opening. So it's up there. It's doing some things. I've heard nothing but great things about it.
1: Yeah.
0: A lot of people saying that they thought it was amazing. I saw some people say that they cried.
1: Oh, wow.
0: Which,
1: all the emotions.
0: I haven't seen any of the Tom Holland Spider-Man movies.
1: They're good. I'm not sure if any of them have ever made me cry.
0: Well, apparently this Brand New Day is going to do that. So now that one, not surprisingly, number one, wasn't even close. The Odyssey at number two with 51 million.
1: Okay.
0: So Tom, he's got the top two movies in the country right now.
1: Tom and Zendaya, Zendaya.
0: Yeah. Toy Story 5, 6.3 million. Minions and Monsters at number four with 5.8. And then Moana rounding out the top five with 5.3 million.
1: And Morgan Wallen is back at the top of the Billboard 200 charts. His album On the Problem, that debuted over a year ago, has climbed back to the number one spot after being number three last week. This marks his 14th non-consecutive week at the top after getting a boost from his release of his new single, Been By Now. It was a close race, though. Olivia Rodrigo's You Seem Pretty Sad for a Girl So In Love finished just behind at number two. And Charlie XCX is celebrating a huge milestone of her own. Her new album, Music, Fashion, Film, debuted at number three, giving her the biggest opening week of her career, and her fourth top 10 album. Ella Langley's Dandelion and Noah Kahan's The Great Divide rounded out the top five.
0: Yeah, I mean, all of that's going to be moving next week when Ariana Grande's Petal, pretty positive, is going to be number one. That dropped on Friday. She also released the new video for the title track, Petal, and that has some people concerned, especially because of her bony appearance in the video. Now, no surprise that after this dropped and there was a lot of ongoing public commentary about it, Ariana has actually announced via her rep that she's going to be taking a step back from the public eye amid all of the public scrutiny. Now, not only will she be stepping back from public-facing work, she's going to wrap up her Eternal Sunshine tour on September 1st. She has also dropped out of a London-based musical.
1: Okay.
0: That she was supposed to do next summer with her Wicked co-star, Jonathan Bailey. A lot of people were looking forward to that.
1: Yeah.
0: Her rep says that after she's going to needs a much-deserved break from public-facing work and appearances. I will say I am a little bit concerned that something might be going on, but we don't know what that is.
1: Right.
0: But she also has been working nonstop for the past 5 years.
1: Yeah, it's been crazy.
0: Filming both Wicked movies back to back.
1: Yeah.
0: Then doing all the promotion for those movies, then filming the new Meet the Parents sequel, and then recording an album, going on tour.
1: Yeah.
0: And then these videos she released for the songs too on the album are like little mini movies.
1: Right, yeah.
0: So, and then don't forget, she was supposed to be part of American Horror Story.
1: That's a good point. Yeah.
0: Season 13, and she dropped out of that. So.
1: Yeah, you hope, and like you said, you hope that she's okay. The only thing that I can kind of compare this to is when Chadwick Boseman lost all that weight.
0: Yeah.
1: And we didn't really know what was going on. So,
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11: Some fog around this morning, then partly sunny skies today with possibility of some afternoon showers and thunderstorms. The high at 84. Partly cloudy, humid tonight. Low 62. More showers and thunderstorms around tomorrow. High 82. From the News Talk 92.1 and 550 WSBA Weather Center, I'm Frank Wilt.
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0: Gracie Abrams hit the wall on the Valley's Hit Music Station, Q101, 848. Brandy and Robbie joined from the WSVA newsroom by Lyndon Kaiser, although I don't even know if I want to let him speak, because I can already see...
1: She's gearing up for a reboot.
0: This is not... We're not...
1: As the lead in a rebooted Cloverfield, get ready. Get ready.
0: For those of you that don't know, Lyndon just wants to keep making jokes about Gracie Abrams being the daughter of J.J. Abrams.
1: That's
0: so
1: not a joke. This is serious. I'm giving entertainment news.
0: Yeah, is she joining Chris Pine in the latest Star Trek?
1: We'll have to wait and see what happens later on the next time you play this song. Or another song by her. We'll have to see. It's a developing story.
0: In your brain, not an actual developing story.
2: I was about to say, you're probably not going to be able to find that story at rocktownnow.com.
1: No,
0: or anywhere. It's not anywhere on the internet at all because it's made up from him.
2: Hey, fan fiction is a crazy thing, and I'm sure Lyndon's going to be the pioneer for that.
0: If Lyndon has enough time in his day to write Gracie Abrams fan fiction, then he's got too much time.
2: You know what?
3: You might just have too much time.
1: That was my Jeff Foxworthy. Is
0: okay.
1: That okay?
0: All right. Now, that's it. Now we're done.
1: That was it.
0: Now
1: it's almost kind of like a Larry the Cable Guy, too, at the same time. But anyway. All right.
0: If you start bringing out a ventriloquist dummy, I'm going to... We're done, okay?
2: There's an idea for tomorrow.
0: No puppets. Nothing, okay? Don't like that.
1: I love the choice. I love when they go for the puppet, when they go for the ventriloquist doll.
0: This Look at News is brought to you by
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1: A reminder that there will be southbound overnight lane closures starting tonight on Interstate 81 at the Port Republic Road exit in Harrisonburg. Brian Baer with the Virginia Department of Transportation says that overnight work is scheduled to run through mid-August. During that same time, the westbound right lane of the Port Republic Road Bridge will also be closed. And he adds that railroad crossing maintenance will close two roads this week in Augusta County. Parts of the Mule Academy Road and Jericho Road in the Fishersville area are both scheduled to be closed for at least 2 days. What about Holiday Road? No one knows what will happen on Holiday Road. The Virginia Lottery has released its report on sports wagering activity that was submitted by licensed operators for June. During the month, Virginians wagered over $589 million, and bettors won a total of more than $529 million for a combined 10% operators' win percentage. For these stories and more, go to rocktownnow.com.
0: See, I need you to... 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
2: Sign up to fly into the future?
1: Yes. That's going to be a hard tab to find, but you look for it. It's probably in there somewhere.
0: I wouldn't trust Lyndon to be your leader in anything where he's the leader. So, Teddy Swims, Tame Impala, and for real, though, giving you
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1: We are

0: Apparently, the view at Three Monkeys Bar and Grill in Richmond was spectacular. Did you hear the story? Tame Impala walked in on Friday to Three Monkeys Bar and Grill in Richmond in the Fan.
1: Man.
0: I'm assuming, so Joe Keery has been opening up for Tame Impala.
1: Okay.
0: Joe was performing at the Allianz in Richmond.
1: Ah!
0: So I'm assuming that's what the connection was.
1: Gotcha.
0: Because very random for Tame Impala to just show up, again, at a, like, played 2 weeks ago in Baltimore.
1: Right.
0: So what are the chances? But yeah, that was pretty wild, which got me thinking about, like, unexpected celebrity encounters. It is Q101, Brandy and Robbie hanging out with you. Have you ever had an unexpected celebrity encounter?
1: Oh, man.
0: Where you weren't expecting, like, and I know, like, you lived in New York, so you probably, there was probably a lot of that.
1: Right.
0: But I mean, like, really random, right? Like, Tame Impala at a bar in Richmond, random.
1: Yeah, I can't say that I have.
0: And you weren't here. You moved here after Dog the Bounty Hunter used to hang out here in the Shenandoah Valley a lot.
1: No, you're kidding.
0: I'm not. There was a group that brought him in for some things. Uh-huh. And so there was, like, I feel like there was like 2 months where Dog the Bounty Hunter lived here.
1: Wow.
0: And so at someone that worked here at the time ran into him at Planet Fitness.
1: That is fantastic.
0: In Harrisonburg.
1: That is, was he like in the whole getup or was he in workout
0: clothes?
1: Yes,
0: no, it was, I don't think Dog the Bounty Hunter has an outfit other than the one that he's always wearing.
1: Fair enough.
0: Because, yeah, he like legit, the coworker that ran into him thought it was a Dog the Bounty Hunter impersonator.
1: Which makes sense.
0: No, it doesn't make sense. Why? Who is paying for, you know what? My wife is having this birthday party. She's a really big fan of Dog the Bounty Hunter. We can't afford him. So can we look up Dog the Bounty Hunter impersonators? Mm. I don't think there's a market for that, Robbie.
1: You don't think so?
0: No, I don't. Also, if you are going to be a Dog the Bounty Hunter impersonator, right? Like, that's quite the look to have to keep up with, I would say.
1: Yeah.
0: Because you can't change anything.
1: That's a good point. Yeah.
0: So I would
1: pretty distinctive features and all that stuff.
0: Yeah, so I wouldn't do that. So, but if you have an unexpected celebrity encounter or have had one, maybe you also ran into Dog the Bounty Hunter when he was living here for a couple of months.
1: I'm so bummed that I missed that.
0: Yeah, well, yeah, it is what it is.
1: Yeah, I guess so.
0: 540-434-4144, that is the number. To let us know about when you too ran into Dog the Bounty Hunter. It's the main one we got here. All right, well, coming up,

0: Olivia Rodrigo, Stupid Song. That's the name of the song. It is Q101, the Valley's hit music station. 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
1: time. That's right.
0: That's actually coming up here in a few weeks, and we've got your chance to win your way in.
1: August 22nd and 23rd is when the festival is happening. 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
0: You know, it's called the Be Happy Beer Festival, but if you were to win VIP treatment, wouldn't it be the Be Very Happy Beer Festival?
1: I would think so.
0: That would change the name for me. Now, you must be 20.

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1: Nice.
0: Food. There's going to be music as well. And I think I saw there's going to be like a cornhole tournament.
1: Oh, that's cool.
0: So, I mean, it really just, you know, hanging out in your, like, what do you do hanging out in the backyard with your friends? You're going to do this with some new friends.
1: Yeah, there we go.
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3: weather. Clouds this morning, then some sunshine. Thunderstorms are possible with a high at 84. Tonight, partly cloudy, low 62. Showers and thunderstorms around tomorrow, high 82. More showers and thunderstorms Wednesday. From the News Talk 92.1 and 550 WSBA Weather Center, I'm Frank Welp.
4: Right now, 79, partly cloudy in Hinton.
5: And we got a couple of traffic situations to let you know about. Let's start with 81 northbound. This is right around the Mount Sydney rest areas. We have a disabled tractor trailer. The north left shoulder and left lane are closing, and that is 81 northbound at mile marker 231. In Page County, Route 629, in the vicinity of Creekview Loop. That is where we've got a vehicle crash there. The north and south lanes are closed. And then in Augusta County, at Route 624, in the vicinity of Inch Run Lane, we have a vehicle crash there. The north and south lanes closed as well. So just to recap, 81 northbound at mile marker 231, disabled tractor trailer causing the north, right, left, north, left shoulder and left lane to be closed. In Augusta County, we've got the situation off of Route 624 in the vicinity of Inch Run Lane, where the north and south lanes are closed there due to a vehicle crash. And then in Page County, Route 629, in the vicinity of Creekview Loop, that is where the north and south lanes are closed there as well. Rest of the valley's looking good, but if you see it and we're not saying it, please call the WSVA traffic tip line, that number 540-214-2500.

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0: Molly's at Music Station talking unexpected celebrity encounters after Tame Impala just happened to be at a bar in Richmond this past weekend. And you couldn't think of any, even though you spent time in New York.
1: Right.
0: Yeah.
1: I wish I would have had more cool stories, but nothing that exciting. But Steven in Out Solon said that he ran in and met the lead singer from Alabama at the Rockingham County Fairgrounds for a Virginia Beef Expo like 25 years ago.
0: Oh, wow. That's really random.
1: Apparently, he has a herd of Hereford cattle, so he was there for the auction. Yeah.
0: All right. Well, interesting. And then, of course, I brought up when Dog the Bounty Hunter like seemed to have lived here. And we actually have Teresa from Stanton on the phone right now because you ran into him, too?
2: He was also at Dairy Queen in Stuart Strath.
0: See,
2: taking pictures.
0: Oh. Yeah, I knew someone else had ran into him.
2: Yep, I did.
0: Did you get a picture with him?
2: Yeah, well, I got a picture near him. He was quite busy.
0: Well, that counts.
1: Yeah.
0: Yeah, little blast from the past of Shenandoah Valley history, right?
2: Yep.

0: Q101 The Valley's hit music station. Brandy and Robbie about to get out of here. Alyssa up next, and she's going to have your chance to win your way in to the Rockingham County Fair with those rodeo tickets.
1: There we go.
0: She's going to be doing a Rockingham zip code rodeo.
1: Huh.
0: So, caller 10, when she asks for caller 10, she will give you a zip code in Rockingham County.
1: Yeah.
0: And then caller 10 will have to name the town that that zip code belongs to.
1: Love that.
0: I guarantee you couldn't do it at all.
1: Probably. I mean, there's maybe two zip codes I could name.
0: Right,
1: and
0: but
1: both in Harrisonburg.
0: Well, I was gonna, yeah. So
1: that's
0: yeah,
1: it.
0: Yeah. We're not counting. We're not counting 22801 or 22802. All right, Rockingham County. And the thing too is that Broadway and Bridgewater are very close.
1: Okay.
0: Like one is 22815 and one is 22812. So that would trip me up. But if you live in those places, you know which one is not yours. So maybe you get lucky with that.
1: Right.
0: But yeah, Alyssa's gonna have your chance to win those, and then Riley's gonna have demo derby tickets later this afternoon with name 5 at 5. He's gonna pair those with a Domino's pizza.
1: Awesome.
0: Before we get out of here, leftovers, things we did not get a chance to talk about during the show. What do you have, Robbie?
1: Well, in the middle of all the moving and smoking brisket and all that stuff, Katie and I
0: did not know what you were gonna say.
1: I gotta be very specific.
0: You hesitated a bit. You were like, in the midst of moving and smoking, what? And then, brisket, got you, okay.
1: Katie and I actually sat down on Saturday night and watched The Devil Wears Prada 2. And it was fantastic. You just never really know how sequels are going to be, especially after it's been 20 years since the first one came out. But this one was very good. And if you have a Hulu or Disney Plus subscription, it's on there. And I would highly recommend watching it.
0: I would highly recommend watching Devil Wears Prada before you watch Devil Wears Prada 2.
1: Yes, that's a good idea.
0: There are a lot of callbacks in the second one that if you have not, if it's been 20 years since you saw the first one, you're definitely, I think, going to need a refresher. But yeah. I caught that as well. I watched that, and I watched the Zendaya Robert Pattinson movie, The Drama. That's
1: very
0: on
1: cool.
0: HBO Max. And
1: good one?
0: It's interesting.
1: Okay.
0: Acting's great.
1: Yeah.
0: The movie itself, I'm still not sure. I'm still processing it a little bit. So,
1: what's your leftover?
0: My leftover is I've seen the Wienermobile, I think, several times, like probably a handful of times. I'm always excited when I see the Oscar Mayer Wienermobile.
1: Yeah.
0: Upset that there's another mobile that is on my list that I have not seen, and it was literally just 30 minutes from here.
1: Okay.
0: So the Nutmobile was at Massanutten last week.
1: Huh.
0: That is the Planters Peanut.
1: I see what they did there. The Massanut Inn. That's why they stopped there, I'm sure.
0: They said that they were coming from Pennsylvania.
1: Oh.
0: And they were just stopping to get out of the vehicle
1: Gotcha.
0: Yeah. And they just so happened to stop at Massanutten. But yeah, maybe you're onto something there. Maybe that's why they stopped there with the Nutmobile.
1: For real.
0: But I'm upset that I missed it.
1: I know.
0: I didn't find out until I got on TikTok and I saw that they were letting people go in and look at it.
1: Dang.
0: Very spacious in there, by the way. So now I have seen the Oscar Mayer Wienermobile. Now I have to add Planters Peanut Nutmobile to my list.
1: There you go.
0: Come back to Massanutten. Or just swing by here, Harrisonburg Media Group.
1: We'll give you a tour.
0: Yeah.
1: We'll trade tours. You give us a tour of
0: that. We don't have anything in our van. You just open the doors and it's there.
1: I was just thinking of the station in general.
0: Oh, okay. All right.
1: But, I mean,
0: fair enough. Yeah.
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Lollapalooza was over the weekend, and while most people had FOMO, I was relieved because seeing the crowds just from TikTok made me glad that I could enjoy performances from the comfort of my own home in Harrisonburg.

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1: 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That job that haunted you for longer than you want to admit, does it still haunt you now that you're out of it? For the last few weeks, I've been having, I don't want to call them nightmares because it's not a nightmare, but scary dreams about working for my previous job before here. A big box retailer, I've mentioned it before. But I don't know, does anyone else have that? My dreams are always like I either missed a shift or I clocked in late. And I don't think that's normal. I think working in retail must have messed me up a little more than I thought it did, because I haven't worked there in 10 plus years, and why am I having dreams about being late working there? I don't even have nightmares about working here, and you'd think that would be more accurate. Somehow messing up a radio station, but nope. A place where I folded shirts for 7 hours a day is still haunting my dreams. So if you also go through that, I'm sympathetic and I'm sorry. It's Q101.
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3: Britney Spears or Christina Aguilera?
4: Britney Spears.
3: That was a...
4: Yes, that's not even...
3: Is it because of the Catholic schoolgirl uniform and the Baby One More Time video?
4: Honestly, no. It's the red leather jumpsuit and Oops, I Did It Again.
3: Oh, hold on a second.
4: Yeah.
3: Wait, what?
4: Yeah, that's what did it more than the Catholic schoolgirl outfit.
3: So it's not that Baby One More Time wasn't doing it for Lil Robbie.
4: Uh-huh.
3: But it was something about the Oops, I Did It Again video.
4: Yep. I don't know why. It just she pulled that off very
3: nicely.
4: Does your
3: wife Katie know this?
4: No. I don't honestly.
3: Now she does.
4: I think this is the first.
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19: Clouds this morning, then some sunshine. Thunderstorms are possible with a high at 84. Tonight, partly cloudy, low 62. Showers and thunderstorms around tomorrow, high 82. More showers and thunderstorms Wednesday. From the News Talk 92.1 and 550 WSBA Weather Center, I'm Frank Welt.
1: 78 with partly cloudy skies in Verona. Ella Langley on the way. 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

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If you like pumpkin spice, good news on the way for you. 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

0: Q101 is the Valley's hit music station. How soon is too soon for pumpkin spice? Starbucks has announced this month their pumpkin spice menu items are hitting stores. August 25th, to be exact. And they're adding some new ones like a chider, I assume chai cider, and a banana bread inspired drink as well. So everyone that freaks out over pumpkin season, good news.
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8: Clouds this morning, then some sunshine. Thunderstorms are possible with a high at 84. Tonight, partly cloudy, low 62. Showers and thunderstorms around tomorrow, high 82. More showers and thunderstorms Wednesday. From the News Talk 92.1 and 550 WSBA Weather Center, I'm Frank Welp.
9: 82 with cloudy skies in Timberville. 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

0: Q101 is the Valley's hit music station. It is Alyssa with you, and we're getting ready for the Rockingham County Fair. And this is a friendly reminder that if you are interested in any of the Pepsi Grandstand concerts and events that are happening at the Rockingham County Fair next week, buying your tickets sooner rather than later will actually save you money. 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
0: 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Swing by and say hey to us. 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

0: Q101, it's the Valley's hit music station. Now, next week, it is the Rockingham County Fair. And this week, all week long, I'll have a chance for you to win a pair of tickets to the rodeo at the Rockingham County Fair. That's happening Thursday, August 13th. And we're going to play a little game of Rockingham Zip Code Rodeo, where sometime before 3 today, I'll be announcing a zip code. And caller 10, you got to tell me where that zip code is in Rockingham County in order to score those tickets to the rodeo at the Rockingham County Fair. 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
2: No, I think decaffy has its own. 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
2: I'm single. 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
4: Oh, boy.
2: I will make you snort, boy.
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4: A couple of showers and thunderstorms this afternoon with a high at 84. Tonight, partly cloudy, low 62. More thunderstorms possible tomorrow and Wednesday with highs around 82. And the shower thunderstorm Thursday, 86. From the News Talk 92.1 and 550 WSBA Weather Center, I'm Frank Wilt.
5: 82 with cloudy skies in Stanley. 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

Q101. It's the Bally's hit music station. Did you see the media thinks that Sabrina Carpenter is gearing up for a tour next year? I wonder if it's a new album. It's cute.

Q101, it's the Valley's hit music station. The Rockingham County Fair is next week, but all this week, I've got your chance to win a pair of tickets to the rodeo that's happening on Thursday, August 13th at the Rockingham County Fair. We're playing a little game called Rockingham Zip Code Rodeo. I'm about to give out a zip code for an area in Rockingham County. Caller 10, you got to know where it is in order to score those tickets, 18 and older to play along or have a parent or guardian with you. And you cannot have won anything from me or anyone else from Harrisonburg Media Group in the past 30 days. The number to call when you think you know is 540-434-4144. All right, your zip code for Rockingham County today, 22846. Where is that? 22846. It's your chance to go to the rodeo at the Rockingham County Fair if you can tell me where that zip code is. 22846. Looking for caller 10 434 4144. Good luck. It's Q101.

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0: 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Who is this?
1: Felicia.
0: Hi, Felicia. Where are you calling from this afternoon?
1: Verna.
0: All right. You ready to play Rockingham County zip code?
1: Yes.
0: All right. 22846. Do you know where that's at?
1: Penn Layer.
0: Yes, ma'am. You're headed to the rodeo next week at the Rockingham County Fair. How does that sound?
1: Great.
0: Now, what's your favorite part of the fair? 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
7: Partly cloudy this afternoon with a chance of thunderstorms, the high at 84. Tonight, partly cloudy, low 62. More showers and thunderstorms tomorrow and Wednesday, highs both days at 82. From the News Talk 92.1 and 550 WSBA Weather Center, I'm Frank Welt.
8: 86 with cloudy skies in Woodstock. 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

0: 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Thank you, DJ.
1: Honestly, I just want to talk to whoever's making the decision in Harrisonburg to keep removing traffic lanes at very congested parts of the city. I'm very baffled. 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

0: 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Now, it's a brand new week, which means plenty of chances to score a free pizza from your locally owned and operated Domino's. Riley Reed has your chance. So every Monday through Thursday at 5, Riley plays a game called Name 5 at 5, where he'll put 15 seconds on the clock, come up with a category, and you'll have to be the right caller to name 5 in it. Maybe it's 5 different foods you can eat at the Rockingham County Fair next week. Maybe it's 5 different makes of a...
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0: The Shenandoah Valley's hit music station, Q101. And just when I thought jersey tags couldn't mean worse drivers, especially when you see them on 81, I learned what New Jersey's doing as a state with their police. And they're dressing up as shrubbery, standing along roads, and catching distracted drivers that way. Some of them apparently also look like Sasquatch. Can you imagine for just a moment you happen to be inebriated, you get pulled over, shouldn't have been driving anyway, but imagine what pulls you over is dressed like a Sasquatch. That really seals your fate for the rest of the day. But this is interesting to me, because every time I'm on 81, I always end up mad at some type of Jersey driver. Sorry guys, I just do. Maybe that's because they're worried Sasquatches are gonna pull them over and that's why they drive quickly. Who knows? It's Q101.
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2: Britney Spears or Christina Aguilera?
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2: That was a...
3: Yes, that's not even...
2: Is it because of the Catholic schoolgirl uniform and the Baby One More Time video?
3: Honestly, no. It's the red leather jumpsuit and Oops, I Did It Again.
2: Oh, hold on a second.
3: Yep.
2: Wait, what?
3: Yeah, that's what did it more than the Catholic schoolgirl outfit.
2: So it's not that Baby One More Time wasn't doing it for Lil Robbie.
3: Uh-huh.
2: But it was something about the Oops, I Did It Again video.
3: Yep. I don't know why. It just she pulled that off very nicely.
2: Does your wife Katie know this?
3: No. I don't, honestly.
2: Now she does.
3: I think this is the first.
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12: A couple of showers and thunderstorms this afternoon with a high at 84. Tonight, partly cloudy, low 62. More thunderstorms possible tomorrow and Wednesday with highs around 82. And a shower thunderstorm Thursday, 86. From the News Talk 92.1 and 550 WSBA Weather Center, I'm Frank Wilt.
2: 82 with partly cloudy skies in Elkton. Justin Bieber on the way. 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

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Getting through yet another Monday together. 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

0: 101 is the Valley's hit music station. I just saw that the RHSPCA is doing an adoption special this weekend. The Double the Purrs adoption event. Basically, if you adopt one kitten, you can get a second kitten free, no adoption fee. And admittedly, kittens do better in pairs. Can confirm, I had two. One was lonely, got him a second buddy. And they're besties till the end. That's happening this Saturday. That's August 7th and Sunday the 8th. Details on their social media page or rhsbca.org if you're in the market for some new best friends. Now, coming up next, Riley Reed. He's going to keep you company for you.
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it's so easy to hate Mondays, but what if you loved Mondays? What can we do to make that happen? Oh, maybe give away tickets to the Demo Derby at the Rockingham County Fair, because that might be happening this week here on Q101. What's up? I'm Riley Reed. Here's Ray.

0: They're somber. My body isn't ready. Q101, the Valley's hit music station. Let's see what's going down in the Valley.
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0: Well, it's coming up in a few more weeks. 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For the Brewhaha Brewing Company Be Happy Beer Festival. That's what's going down in the Valley. It's Q101.
2: On I-64 eastbound, a mile marker 130.9 in Albemarle County, motorists can expect delays due to congestion. Traffic backups are approximately 2 miles. If you're seeing it and we're not saying it, call the WSBA Traffic and News Tip Line at 540-214-2500 and let us know. From the News Talk 92.1 and 550 WSBA Traffic Center, I'm Carolyn Unger.
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4: Mutton busting, which is where you put a kid on top of like a sheep and they just like run as far as they can until they fall off. I wish my parents had done that with me when I was a kid.
5: But here's the thing though. We can do the adult version of that. We can get the Rockingham County Fair.
4: Uh-huh.
5: You might have to sign like a waiver or something.
4: See, that's a thing.
5: To put you on a bull.
4: See, maybe a year ago I would be down for that, but since the accident and
5: we'll put pads on you. We'll give you knee pads. We'll give you bubble wrap. We'll put you in one of those like big sumo wrestler suits.
4: You know what? That may be the only way that...
5: Now, how are we going to get you on the bull, though, once you're in that? I don't know.
4: A crane, right? They've got cranes at the Rockingham County Fair, right?
5: You know what?
4: This
5: seems like a lot of work, though.
4: A forklift, maybe?
5: A lot of work.
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10: Partly cloudy this afternoon with a chance of thunderstorms. The high at 84. Tonight, partly cloudy. Low 62. More showers and thunderstorms tomorrow and Wednesday. Highs both days at 82. From the News Talk 92.1 at 550 WSBA Weather Center, I'm Frank Welt.
11: Mostly sunny and 84 in Newmarket. Q101. Teddy Swims coming up right after Ed, who also calls himself Teddy.

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It's Q101, the Valley's hit music station. So is Olivia Rodrigo really beefing with Taylor Swift? She's not going to say anything. She is keeping mum on the subject, which makes me think maybe she is. I know.

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0: There's Justin Bieber, Daisies, Q101, the Valley City Music Station. It's Riley Reid. And, you know, we know that Harrisonburg doesn't always smell like daisies, but I guarantee you it smells a lot better than what they have had to deal with in Newfoundland for the better part of 2 decades. Yeah. So there's this small town there called St. Mary's, and they had a plant that made fish sauce, like an industrial plant that made fish sauce. And, well, there were some things that happened, and the owner of that plant just left that town and left everything in that plant, including the fish sauce. And it was abandoned for 2 decades, give or take. And it just got worse and worse with the odor and the smell because it got fermented, and it just awful. So this town has been dealing with this for 20 plus years. And now it's finally being removed. And I know that I have said my fair share about the smell of Harrisonburg. I would like to retract everything I've said, because I guarantee you it's like 100 times better than what they've had to deal with in St. Mary's, Newfoundland. So, you know what? I'm glad they're finally getting rid of it up there. I'm sorry that they had to deal with that for so long. I will deal with the smell of Harrisonburg and not complain, because what they went through sounds terrible. Q101.
1: On I-64 westbound at mile marker 113 in Albemarle County, motorists can expect delays due to a vehicle crash. The west right lane and right shoulder are closed. If you're seeing it and we're not saying it, call the WSVA Traffic and News tip line at 54.
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0: There's Shakira Die Die on Q101, the Valley's hit music station. What's up? It's Riley Reed. So, yeah, the Rockingham County Fair starts on Monday. We're exactly 1 week away. I know I'm very much looking forward to the 12th because, well, that's when they're doing the mullet and beard contest, and I'm hosting that. Very excited about that. But also, this week, you can win tickets to different events at the Rockingham County Fair, like you could win tickets to the rodeo tomorrow with Alyssa playing Rockingham Zip Code. We will give you a zip code, and then you have to correctly name the town associated with that. Alyssa will give you that chance tomorrow if you want to go to the rodeo. If you want to score tickets to the demo derby, I might have those for you next hour here on Q101.
1: I-64 westbound at mile marker 113 in Albemarle County. Motorists can expect delays due to a vehicle crash. The west right lane and right shoulder are closed. If you're seeing it and we're not saying it, call the WSVA Traffic and News tip line at 540-214-2500 and let us know. From the News Talk 92.1 and 550 WSVA Traffic Center, I'm Carolyn Unger.
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3: No, I think Decaffe has its own.
0: Oop. Wow.
4: Robbie, what the heck was that, Robbie?
5: That was you snorting this time.
3: What? But hold on.
4: No, it wasn't.
3: But hold on, because 2 days ago, someone else snorted. Thank you.
4: I did.
5: High five.
4: That's right.
0: There we go.
3: Really, the high five is to me because I'm the one making you guys snort.
4: Yes.
3: I'm single. You want to spend your life
4: you
3: snorting?
4: You want to snort?
3: I got you.
5: Oh, boy.
3: I will make you snort, boy.
0: Some people go courting. You could go snorting.
5: That should be your profile bio.
4: It's a weird one, but
3: yeah.
4: You can do it.
3: Yeah, that one's...
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3: A couple of showers and thunderstorms this afternoon with a high at 84. Tonight, partly cloudy, low 62. More thunderstorms possible tomorrow and Wednesday with highs around 82. And a shower thunderstorm Thursday, 86. From the News Talk 92.1 and 550 WSBA Weather Center, I'm Frank Wilt.
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I am Riley Reid, and I low-key want to stay in that new hotel they're building in Bridgewater, blocks on Main, made entirely of shipping containers. 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
3: 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Make it make sense.
4: That does not make sense.
5: Make it make sense. Like, I don't understand it.
0: Make it make sense here. Why would you steal $17,000 worth of Little Debbie snack cakes? That's like an insane amount. I'm trying to think how many, like, zebra cakes and Swiss cake rolls and honey buns that could even amount to. But yeah, one of the delivery drivers in of Little Debbie snack cakes, he wasn't actually delivering the cakes. And this was happening in Pennsylvania, by the way. This was not here in Virginia. But they were saying they were delivering all these cakes and forging the signatures of the store owners. And then they were taking these Little Debbie snack cakes and selling them at the flea market, like selling them as their own. The only thing is, the police caught on and actually caught the guy at the flea market. And when everything was all said and done, it was over $17,000 of Little Debbie snack cakes that this guy stole and then sold off as his own. Like, what a weird crime. But apparently the dude was from West Virginia, and now he's been caught, and now they're saying, well, you got to reimburse him $17,000 in restitution. I doubt that's going to happen, so he's probably going to spend some time in jail for that. I'm guessing he doesn't have that money anymore. That would be my guess. Yeah. Usually when you make that kind of money, you don't just save it. You spend it on something. Anyway, wild stuff there. I am trying to think how many Little Debbie snack cakes that could be. My brain hurts now. All right. Coming up, we're going to do the 5 at 5 top 5 songs in the Valley voted on by you, and do name 5 with your chance to win a free pizza from your locally owned and operated Domino's and bonus tickets to the Demo Derby at the Rockingham County Fair. How fun is that? Yeah, that's coming up next on Q.
6: No accidents or delays to report along the interstates, both 81 and 64 free and clear at the moment. Everything else appears to be in good shape too, but if you're seeing it and we're not saying it, call the WSVA Traffic and News Tip Line at 54.
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2: Yeah, this is Q101. You just heard Rihanna, S&M. Well, if you are listening and wondering, have you missed out on your chance yet to score tickets to Demo Derby at the Rockingham County Fair on Friday, August 14th? No, you have not, because we're playing Name 5 right now. And this is your chance to not only score a free pizza from your locally owned and operated Domino, but also locally owned and operated Domino's, I should say, but also two tickets to the Demo Derby at the Rockingham County Fair. So I'm looking for call number 10 at 540-434-4144. And you have to name five bands, musical bands, that start with the letter R. If you can do that in 15 seconds or less, I got a free pizza with your name on it and two tickets to the Demo Derby at the Rockingham County Fair. 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Those are our rules for all of our contests, and you can see all those contest rules at Q101Online.com. Caller number 10, name five bands that start with the letter R. And if you can do it in 15 seconds or less, 540-434-4144. Free pizza for you and two tickets to the Demo Derby at the Rockingham County Fair could be yours as well. Good luck. It's Q101. Let's kick off the 5 at 5 now.
3: The minute that bad boy dings, we're good to go. 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
2: Number 5. Dominic Fike kicking off things for us today with our first 5 at 5. Coming in at number 5, it's Baby Doll on Q101. 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

0: It is the 5 at 5 on Q101. So far, you've heard the top four songs in the Valley today. Second most requested song of the day, Olivia Rodrigo, Stupid Song. Number three, we had Ella Langley, Choosing Texas. Number four, Malcolm Todd, Earrings, and then kicking it off for us. At number five, we had Dominic Fike, Baby Doll. So what will be the number one most requested song today? We'll get to that in just a second. Still got to do my random pick. We got Jason Derulo for that. But first, we got to get a winner for Name 5. Let's see who we got on the line. Q101, hi, who's this?
1: Hey, it's Mara.
0: Mara, all right. Well, Mara, you are caller number 10. Congratulations.
1: Awesome.
0: Now, before you get too excited, I do need you to name 5 musical bands with the letter that start with the letter R, all right?
1: Okay, starting now?
0: Give me 1 second because I got to start the clock. You can start now.
1: Rihanna, Rob Zombie, Ramstein, Rainy City Drive, Rage Against the Machine.
0: There we go, man. That was like less than 5 seconds. Wow. You nailed it, Mara. Congrats.
1: Thank you.
0: That means you got a free pizza from your locally owned and operated Domino's, and you also got tickets to the Demo Derby at the Rockingham County Fair.

0: Yay, that's so exciting. We love the Demo Derby.
1: Oh, yeah, it's a crowd favorite. I always love going out there and watching that. And maybe you'll stop by the Mullet and Beard Contest on Wednesday, because I'm hosting that. So, I don't know, just throwing that out there.
0: Okay, we'll see.
1: Yeah. All right, can you tell me what station made you a winner?
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1: What? I don't understand.
2: No accidents or delays to report along the interstates, both 81 and 64 free and clear at the moment. Everything else appears to be in good shape too, but if you're seeing it and we're not saying it, call the WSVA Traffic and News Tip Line at 5.
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19: Hey, partly cloudy and humid night coming up. Look for a low near 60. Tomorrow, clouds and humid with some thunderstorms, the high at 82. And Wednesday, a couple more showers and thunderstorms, high 82. Thursday, a shower, thunderstorm, and 86. 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
3: Olivia Rodrigo says there's no beef between her and Taylor Swift, but maybe there should be, seeing as those two songs have been battling for the number one spot. And today, it's Taylor Swift, I Knew It, I Knew You, that comes out victorious as your number one on Q101.

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Benson Boone. That is the time of my life, Q101, the Valley's hit music station. And I know Mara is going to have the time of her life at the Rockingham County Fair for the Demo Derby. She won tickets today. You can win tomorrow on Q.

0: I got to say, it's a pretty sweet looking building. The new hotel, Blocks on Main in Bridgewater. Q101, the Valley's hit music station. It's Riley Reed. This isn't just your average, ordinary hotel. No, this one is made entirely of shipping containers. Now, I've heard about these kinds of places in, like, bigger cities, and even saw that you could actually order a shipping container house on Amazon. Remember that video from a few years back? Dude did that? Wild. Yeah, so now there's going to be a hotel built entirely of shipping containers. I do like the name, Blocks, and with an X, makes it seem pretty artistic and cool, and I have no idea how much it's going to cost per night, but I would low-key love to stay there just for one night, just to say, yeah, I've stayed in a shipping container building before. Q101.
1: No accidents or delays to report along the interstates, both 81 and 64 free and clear at the moment. Everything else appears to be in good shape too, but if you're seeing it and we're not saying it, call the WSVA Traffic and News Tip Line at 5.
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Do they have a good rating? You're going to have to find out for yourself. And let me know, what team should I do next? So far, I've done Harrisonburg Turks, Stanton Braves, Strasburg Express, and now the Winchester Royals. Who's next? 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

0: Zara Larsson. That is Lush Life Q101, the Valley's hit music station. It's Riley Reid. What a cool moment for that fan to get on stage during Lollapalooza with Zara and do the Lush dance. Oh, man, I'm sure he will never forget that moment. What an awesome thing that Zara even allowed that. There's so many artists that won't even allow their fans on stage anymore. So the fact that she did that, I thought, was pretty cool. What artist would you love to get up on stage with, like this guy did with Zara Larsson? What artist? Doesn't have to be a current artist. It could be somebody from back in the day. Me, I think, during his Future Sex Love Sounds tour, I would have loved to have been on stage with Justin Timberlake. Now, I don't know. He's kind of a little cringe, but back when he had Future Sex Love Sounds, That album was so phenomenal. I was obsessed with it, and I would have loved to have been sharing the stage with Justin Timberlake for that. Q101.
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9: It'll be humid tonight with partly cloudy skies, the low near 60. Tomorrow, clouds, showers, thunderstorms possible, high 82. More showers and thunderstorms Wednesday and Thursday, 82 on Wednesday, 86 on Thursday. From the News Talk 92.1 at 550 WSBA Weather Center, I'm Frank Wilt.
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1: 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You got until Sunday to enter. Good luck. I am Riley Reed, and that is going to do it for me. I am getting out of here. Enjoy the rest of your Monday. Don't forget, tomorrow, it's Ticket Tuesday. Maybe you want to score some tickets so you can see Spider-Man or The Odyssey. It's a lot of good movies out right now. So make sure you're listening tomorrow for your chance to win those tickets to Zeus Digital.
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They say the holy water's watered down, and this town's lost its faith. 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